0: knot real tight.
1: It'll be oh so wonderful if I had you. Now talk to me, baby, talk to me.
2: Now you know one thing, Roy, you talk a whole lot of trash. But I'm gonna tell you something, I ain't heard you mention one time nothing about that pretty case. Now I tell you, romance may be your speed, but honey, finance is what I need.
1: Oh, so wonderful if I had you.
0: Keep on talking, Mamie, keep talking.
2: Now, you know, Roy, a lot of girls like for the guys to buy them fine cars and fine furs, but not me.
0: What do you
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0: 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You're supposed to be saying bop, bop, ooh-de-bop.
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0: That's it, gal. 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

0: beep, beep.
1: 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You're nothing but a square. 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
0: There she goes. My life was all sunshine and roses. With the gal, I was right at the top. Well, we got along swell till she suddenly fell for the music that's known as bop. 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I beeped when I should have bopped, lapped when I should have lopped. 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I dipped when I should have

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0: Oh, Zuzan.
1: Oh, Zazu.
0: Oh, Zazu.
1: Oh,
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1: Ho, Helena.
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0: Hi, this is Elvis Presley. I sure appreciate you listening to my RCA Victor Records. And I'd like to thank all the disc jockeys for playing. Bye-bye.
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0: leave my pad. And this made me awful sad.
1: I don't blame you.
0: But in the meantime, I was getting real mad.
1: You had a right to be.
0: And I

0: time for me.
1: You told her right, and I'm very proud of you.
0: Man, I grabbed my hat and I headed for the door.
1: Yeah, don't come back either.
0: I knew I wouldn't be back there no more.
1: You're doing the right thing, Sam.
0: Up walked the landlord, a real cool gent.
1: What did he say?
0: He said, "Hey, Sam, how about the rent?"
1: And what you told him?
0: I said, next time. He said, "There'll be no next time. You're coming up right now."
1: Don't give him nothing, Sam. Pay no attention to him.
0: Man, I jumped through that window and my feet hit the ground.
1: You was traveling fast.
0: I figured I'd better get out of town.
1: Wow, how was you going?
0: Well, when I arrived at the airport, there was that man, failure to support.
1: What did you say?
0: I said,

0: But he took me to see that little friend of mine.
1: Who, that little fella?
0: District Judge.
1: I remember him.
0: Room 229.
1: Yeah, he was crazy.
0: He said, Sam.
1: What'd he say?
0: Your payments are way behind.
1: $2.
0: I said, don't worry, Judge. It won't happen next time.
1: And what'd he say?
0: He said, next time there'll be no next time. You're gonna jail right now.
1: You shouldn't have gone to the airport. I'm surprised at it. Surprised at it.
0: He put me in a padded cell.
1: Did they feed you?
0: On bread and water. And man, that was, well.
1: How long did he keep?
0: 30 days later, on my way out.
1: Well, what you laughing about, Sam?
0: Here come my chick with a big fat mouth.
1: Well, was she alone?
0: A policeman had her. Was put in jail.
1: What she wanted from

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1: On July the 2nd, 1953, I was serving time in Japan.

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0: But do you like to roll?
1: Well, I like to roll. 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
2: When you're with the rebels,
0: have a scoop-a-doop-a-doop time, a doop-a-doop.

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0: I sure have. I told my wife we ought to save money. That's the way it's gotta be.
1: Oh, gotta be. Gotta be that way.
0: She canceled all her charge accounts, gave all the gold to me.
2: Oh, well, I can't see what you did wrong. Why was your woman so upset?
0: Well, I put the money on a horse, and he hasn't showed up yet.

0: Well, Dean, what's your problem?
1: I gave my wife a beautiful fur coat.
0: You did?
1: Told her it was genuine me.
0: Rich man.
1: I took her out to show it off. Then we stopped in for a drink.
0: Oh, cocktails. Well, I know your wife was really thrilled. How come you two had a spat?
1: Oh, it's easy. You see, it started to rain. The coat got wet. And mink just don't smell like that.
2: Timber! Open up the doghouse. Open up the doghouse. Rover, Rover, move it over. Two cats are coming in.
3: Let's hear it,
0: Dad. You know what, though?
3: What?
0: There's just one way to handle a woman. Dean, we just got to treat him rough.
1: We gotta slap him.
0: That's right.
1: We gotta show him who wears the pants. Cut out that sissy stuff.
0: Mm-hmm. Now it ain't no use to take abuse whenever they are cranky or cross.

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Some of these women I know ain't got no love at all. Move over, Rover, and let me in. Looks like I'm gonna be living in your doghouse again. Get over, Rover, let me in. You're my best friend. Early tonight, a man was beating his wife. 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